0: darling.
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3: Yeah, I approve.
2: Shocker. 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It's fine. Somebody, someone in our sales department, get Tay a home cleaning service endorsement.
3: Please. Oh, that'd be amazing.
2: Well, first you got to know she works here, but then make sure you get her. Yeah. Hey, robots are taking over. Story in less than 15 minutes.

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0: Want to thank you for hanging with us. We actually caught up with Riley Green not long ago. You can listen to that interview. Link is in the bio to my Instagram. It's He's Wayne D. Go check it out. He's Wayne D, all right? Appreciate you hanging. Riley's on now. Song is called Worst Way. Got Parker McCollum on the way. Kenny Chesney, too.

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tomorrow morning at 7:20. How well do you know your movies? One word movie quote. Then we'll do Tell Me Something Good at 55 after every hour. See you tomorrow morning on the Bobby Bones Show.

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It's iHeart Country. Chris Jansen's song is called Me and a Beer. What's going on? It's Wayne D. If you're on Instagram, click follow. He's Wayne D. Easy to get a hold of me. Shoot me a message if you want to get your song on the night too, all right? Here's Corey Kent, Cole Wetzel, Rocky Mountain Love.

0: 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It's getting wild out there, y'all. 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
1: 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It's Wayne D. We actually caught up with Ashley McBride recently. 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

tomorrow morning at 7:20. How well do you know your movies? One word movie quotes. Then we'll do Tell Me Something Good at 55 after every hour. See you tomorrow morning on the Bobby Bones Show.

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1: And we got some big ones coming out of Nashville. 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

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Hey, thank you for starting your Thursday here with me. How about we get it rolling with some good news? Hang on, just two songs and I'll share some with you.

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1: I got a topic I want to discuss next hour. I want to hear from you on this. We've been running this down, and it's been a good topic. A little bit of nostalgia, I got to admit. So the question is this. What was your ice cream truck order as a kid? Call 866-607-8383. We'll talk next hour.

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1: Hi, Granger. Just wanted to say thank you for being my co-pilot on my early morning drive. Have a good day.
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0: 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Ann Hudson is about to jump on and share some Nashville news with us. Ann, what do you have lined up?
1: Well, Granger, looks like Jelly Roll got a new gig in the sporting world. I'll explain coming up in your Nashville news next.

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1: Granger's not finished when this show is over. 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
1: 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Not everyone sleeps at night. Some of us think, some of us drive, some of us pray. Granger's with you through it all. Thanks for being a part of

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Continuing this conversation, what was your ice cream truck order as a kid? 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

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Y'all ready to jump into some history from today? Because of this, Slugbug was invented. I'll share more coming up in two songs. 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
1: Danny calling from Mount Airy, North Carolina. 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
0: Danny, thanks for cranking us up there. 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Yeah,

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Talking about Death Row Last Meal, still running this topic because it's really been good. I've been getting good phone calls on this. What would be your Death Row Last Meal? 866-607-8383.

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7: Thursday morning, early risers. What's up? Welcome to After Midnight with me, Granger Smith, your host. I've got some good news I want to read for y'all coming up. Hopefully put a smile on your face. But some Nashville news with Ann Hudson. She's coming in with stories about your favorite stars out there in Nashville. All of this coming up, so please don't touch that dial. You don't want to miss it.
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Hey, thank you for starting your Thursday here with me. How about we get it rolling with some good news? Hang on just two songs and I'll share some with you.

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Talked about this last hour, and I'm still looking for your phone call. 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

0: 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Ann Hudson is about to jump on and share some Nashville news with us. Ann, what do you have lined up?
1: Well, Granger, looks like Jelly Roll got a new gig in the sporting world. I'll explain coming up in your Nashville news next.

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Are y'all ready to jump into some history from today? Because of this, Slugbug was invented. I'll share more coming up in two songs. Hang tight.

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Hit me up sometime and let me know what you're up to, where you're listening from, what you're doing on the third shift tonight. 866-607-8383. Thank you for being here on After Midnight, early Thursday. 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

0: 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Ann Hudson is coming up next with all the latest from Nashville. 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
1: Oh my gosh, Granger, I don't know if you've seen all this drama online. People hating on Luke Bryan's new song, Fish, Hunt, Golf, Drink. Well, he's responded. I got that story coming up in your Nashville news next.

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Thursday's edition of After Midnight is officially over, but I want to remind you, we have a streaming channel called Yee Yee Radio where this party continues. 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
1: 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Pretty wild. It's funny. There's a funny part to this and then a really cool part. It's in our positivity segment called Tell Me Something Good, coming up next.
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1: 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This is the IHeart Country world premiere of Think As You Drunk.

It's I Heart Country. This is kind of exciting. Today is National Hamburger Day. So my question, what is one thing that absolutely does not belong on a hamburger? We're going to talk about that after you get Cole Swindell on the At Work Show.

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for the Bobby Bones Show in the morning. 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So make sure you're listening to win. 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

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And if Bailey Zimmerman doesn't get an endorsement deal out of this song, something's not right. It's called Chevy Silverado.

You're home to the Bobby Bones Show in the morning, iHeart Country. Today's Talk Back Lunch Break is just 1 hour away. Between now and then, I've got a throwback on the way from Rascal Flatts. And how about Morgan Wallen teaming up with Post Malone? I ain't

0: This is iHeart Country. Always appreciate you having me on at work. I am the at work guy, Billy Greenwood. Speaking of work, if you're someone concerned about AI taking your job, there's a good reason for that. New survey out says, and this, by the way, of global executives, they're expected to reshape the workforce. AI, 99% of upper-level executives say AI will lead to at least some layoffs within the next 2 years. Companies redesigning jobs around automation, 98% said they're already planning for it. An estimated 50,000 layoffs related to AI took place in 2025. That number is expected, obviously, to grow much higher this year and the years to come. Good news is we are guaranteed human right here on the At Work Show, where I'm going to get you back to Hardy in less than 10 minutes with Truck Bed.
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Tomorrow morning at 8:20, Kip Moore is stopping by the studio. He's got so many number one songs. We haven't seen him in a while. Kip Moore tomorrow morning on the Bobby Bones Show.

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Real connection, real emotion, and yeah, a few mistakes. Well, you know what? Actually, lots of mistakes. Guaranteed human.

0: darling.
1: 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It is National Hamburger Day. So my question here on the At Work Show, what is that one item that you say should never be on a hamburger? I disagree with this talkback message.
2: 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It's got to be mushrooms for me. I'm not a fan.
1: 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I love those. Well, I guess mushroom and Swiss burger, not really a cheeseburger. Anyway, one of my favorites. I disagree. What say you on this National Hamburger Day, that one topping that should not be on it? 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

0: 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First, just as promised, it's a throwback from Joe Nichols.
1: Hang up that red dress. 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
1: 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This is the iHeart Country world premiere of Think As You Drunk.

Heart Country. You request him, and I play him. That's pretty much how the Talk Back Lunch Break works. Oh, by the way, since it is lunchtime, a little food for thought that has to do with Samuel Adams I want to get to. First, it's Bailey Zimmerman, Rock in a Hard Place. We

is one of those rare weekdays where you're actually excited to go to work. Since the kids lost their minds and the yard work never seems to end. But we love them.

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Starting on Monday, your chance of winning your share of $250,000, the 250K giveaway that starts Monday morning at 8. And now it's Jason Aldean on the Talk Back Lunch Break.

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1: 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Guaranteed human.

0: It's I Heart Country National Hamburger Day today. And so my question here on the At Work Show, what is that one food, that one topping that absolutely should not be on your burger? What say you?
1: Mayonnaise. Mayonnaise is gross. Don't have it on my burger.
0: Now, the interesting thing there is I love both mayonnaise and Miracle Whip. I love Miracle Whip on an egg sandwich, and I actually do love mayonnaise on a hamburger. Mayonnaise and ketchup and mustard kind of all mixed together. Some pickles on there, lettuce, tomato, onion. Clearly, I like everything. So I'm not the picky one on this.

0: 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We run with Luke, Carrie, Garth, and TR, not AI.
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What if? It's iHeart Country. I just got a request on today's Talk Back Lunch Break for Blake Shelton's brand new song called Let Him In Anyway. And I'm going to get that to you right after Morgan Wallen. I'm the problem.

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tomorrow morning at 8:20. Kip Moore is stopping by the studio. He's got so many number one songs. We haven't seen him in a while. Kip Moore tomorrow morning on the Bobby Bones Show.

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0: This is iHeart Country. I need to get you the answer to today's Google Buster question here on the At Work Show. So according to a recent survey, 46% of women said they're willing to split the cost of this, but more than half said not a chance. There were actually several people who got this one. Kind of surprising, I thought. Believe it or not, it's an engagement ring. 46% of women said they're willing to split the cost of the engagement ring. My wife did not fall in line with that 46%. She was one of the more than half who said not a chance. That is the answer to your Google Buster question. Always posted on my Facebook page, Billy Greenwood on Facebook. Get your Morgan Wallen and Post Malone. They're on the way next with I Ain't Coming Back.
1: You know what they say, four wheels move the body, but two wheels move the soul.
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Tree. Starting on Monday, your chance of winning your share of $250,000. The 250K giveaway in honor of our 250th birthday here in America starts Monday morning at 8. 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
1: 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I am the At Work guy, Billy Greenwood. 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

tomorrow morning at 8:20, Kip Moore is stopping by the studio. He's got so many number one songs. We haven't seen him in a while. Kip Moore tomorrow morning on The Bobby Bones Show.

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0: is iHeartCountry. What an awful study that was just done. The results are kind of disturbing when it comes to relationships. Did you settle was the question. Did a survey on this. One out of three women regret who they chose as a romantic partner. One out of three. Or they say at least they feel like they settled. 33% of adults overall said that they compromised their standards in their relationship, with women slightly more so than the guys to feel that way. Women between the ages of 25 and 34 most likely to say they have doubts about long-term compatibility. Isn't that awful? Horrible study. Which, by the way, I'll share if you want to read all about it. You can dig a little deeper on my Facebook page. I hope my wife doesn't feel this way. Billy Greenwood on Facebook. And the Chief, Eric Church, he's on the way next.
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0: Taylor, the iHeart Country world premiere right there. That's the new one from Riley Green. Think as you drunk. You're on the show, man. So good. We're going to get to our daily upload, a little positive spot in our show.

0: I'll tell you this much. I always like starting off the show with my daily upload because it just serves up a little bit of encouragement for you, or maybe just a little wisdom you needed to hear. Like this today says, never let success go to your head and never let failure get to your heart. Never let success go to your head and never let failure get to your heart. You want to hear that again? It's up on my Instagram stories if you want to find me at Brooke Radio.
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20: Eczema isn't always obvious, but it's real. And so is the relief from Ebglyss. After an initial dosing phase, about 4 in 10 people taking Ebglyss achieved itch relief and clear or almost clear skin at 16 weeks. And most of those people maintain skin that's still more clear at 1 year with monthly dosing.
21: Ebglyss, lebrikizumab, LBKZ, a 250 mg per 2 mL injection, is a prescription medicine used to treat adults and children 12 years of age and older who weigh at least 88 pounds or 40 kilograms with moderate to severe eczema, also called atopic dermatitis, that is not well controlled with prescription therapies used on the skin or topicals, or who cannot use topical therapies. 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

miles on it. This is I Heart Country. It's Brooke Taylor. Kane Brown was just asked on what country artist he thought was paving the way in country music right now. He had two artists in mind. He said Morgan Wallen and Ella Langley. Honestly, I don't think he's wrong. They are two of the biggest artists in country music right now.

Tomorrow morning at 8:20, Kip Moore is stopping by the studio. He's got so many number one songs. We haven't seen him in a while. Kip Moore tomorrow morning on the Bob.

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It's Brooke Taylor, and I know I can't be the only one that is just thinking it out loud while you're finishing up at work today. Yeah, it's 5 o'clock somewhere, y'all.

0: 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It's 5 o'clock somewhere.
1: It's always on 5 in Margaritaville, come to think of it.
0: Yeah, I heard that.
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1: 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It's Riley Green. 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

it's iHeartCountry. It's Brooke Taylor, the iHeartCountry world premiere right there. Riley Green's new one, Think As You Drunk. Man, I just came across this list of different phone habits that can ruin a relationship. Let's talk about this up next.

It's iHeart Country. It's Brooke Taylor. I just keep seeing all the artists like Bailey Zimmerman and Jason Aldean, Lainey Wilson even, posting about being at CMA Fest in Nashville this time next week. Honestly, I'm a little jealous. Anybody else would like to go? I mean, I'll take a last minute trip.

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Your home for the Bobby Bones Show in the morning, iHeart Country. It's Brooke Taylor, Dan, and Shay right there. Anybody else ready to fast forward to August 21st? Man, I am so ready for their new album, Young, to come out. I cannot wait.

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1: It's Brooke Taylor with the iHeart Country world premiere from Riley Green. That one is called Think As You Drunk. So excited we get to play that for you first today. And I'm just over here learning so much about ways to protect your happiness. There are some morning habits that are keeping you from being happy. Let's talk about them

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It's Brooke Taylor. You know, this year, America is turning 250, and we are going to be giving you a chance to win your share of $250,000. That all starts Monday morning.

Conti, Kip Moore is stopping by the studio. We've got so many number one songs. We haven't seen him in a while. Kip Moore tomorrow morning on the Bobby Bones Show.

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0: 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It's Brooke Taylor. I love hearing your voice when you have a song request for me over on the iHeartRadio app while you're streaming us. Tap that red microphone. Tell me what I can play for you.
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0: 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I mean, this is a spoiler if you haven't watched either, but I'm really sad they wrote him out of the show. He was so good.

Your home for the Bobby Bones Show in the morning, iHeart Country. It's Brooke Taylor with the iHeart Country world premiere right there. That was Riley Green's new one, Think As You Drunk.

0: Diehard Country. It's Burke Taylor. Let's talk about it. The one thing you feel like doesn't belong on a burger as we celebrate National Burger Day today.
1: Mayonnaise. 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
0: Yeah, I agree with you.

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Country. It's Brooke Taylor. Just wanted to take a second out of the show just to say thank you. That's all. Thank you for letting us be a part of your day today. Truly appreciate you letting us spend some time with you here on the show.

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